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1: Tri-State Weather. Your Allegheny Communications AccuWeather Forecast. Clear tonight, low near 46. Tomorrow, partly sunny and a high near 76. Beautiful day. Sunday, mix of sunny clouds and a high near 68.

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It's an all 80s weekend. I'm Nikki Drake. I mentioned we're getting another Gremlins in 2028. Well, we're also getting a Miami Vice. I don't know if we want to call it a reboot or just a redo. Who knows? But are you ready? I'm ready for them to bring back the fashion. They better bring back the fashion. Magic 100.5. It's an all 80s weekend.

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Magic 100.5, it's an all 80s weekend. I'm Nikki Drake. We always talk about how scary AI can be, but sometimes AI can do some good too. It's actually going to help your heart health. I got your details coming up. 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

0: Like, we're not gonna fight about this, okay?
1: Paul, I think I told you. I'm a lover, not a fighter.
0: I've heard it all before, Mike. She told me that I'm her forever lover, you know, don't you remember?
1: Well, after loving me, she says she couldn't love another.
0: That what she said?
1: She said it. You keep dreaming. I don't believe.

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0: It's an all-ladies weekend, Magic 100.5. I'm Nikki Drake. A superhuman AI tool can detect heart disease in under 2 seconds. This is really neat because we always talk about how AI is scary. We talked about the MMA fighting AI robots earlier this week, but this is doing some good. It can detect some of these conditions that a standard ECG cannot identify, and it identified up to 81% of heart failure cases and 90% of heart valve disease cases. So there we go. AI doing a little bit of good. Magic 100.5.
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Your Allegheny Communications AccuWeather forecast. Tonight, clear, a low near 46. Partly sunny and beautiful tomorrow, high near 76. And Sunday, mix of sun and clouds, high near 68.

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I'm Nikki Drake. Got your Magic Allegheny County Game of the Week coming up at 6:30. And James Lord, Jim Zapp, they're going to have all the action for you. Got Fort Hill taking on Holiday for a kickoff at 6:30. 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

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I'm Nikki Drake, a little food news for you. Hidden Valley Ranch is having a spooky ranch for Halloween. It's black and it comes in a glow-in-the-dark bottle. 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
1: All right, welcome everybody to Allegheny County Game of the Week, Hollidaysburg and Fort Hill Greenway Avenue Stadiums. We are on air now, and we are a couple plays into the game, 11:22 to go here in the first quarter. Hollidaysburg has the ball first, and they have it first and five at their own 35-yard line with a hand off to the left side. It's going to push them back after a pickup of about three.
2: Hi, Jimmy.
1: Hey, what's up, James?
2: Where you been?
1: trying to get on air, James. How about you?
2: I took a nap.
1: Yeah. All right, so, James, we have a Hollidaysburg 2-1. They have the ball now here, wearing white jerseys, blue pants, and white helmets. They're in a pistol formation. One running back set to the left of.
2: That's Vint.
1: Quarterback is Al Bruno. Vince Al Bruno.
2: It's Al Barano.
1: Al Barano?
2: Al okay. Barano.
1: Al Barano. All right, option left side. He's going to keep it himself. He finds a gap. He's got a first down out across the 45, spins. And tackle it at the 48-yard line.

0: Hollidaysburg needs to relax a little bit. Scott Cleland got pushed out of bounds on the Golden Tiger sideline, and not only did the player who pushed him out give him another shove, one of the bench players gave him a shove.
1: Right.
0: Be nice. Be nice, boys.
1: Pistol formation again. Overload the right side. Al Barano. Al Barano. I'm going to say it wrong all night long. Handoff, left side. Got some space across the 45 and 4. Hill down to the 44. Short of the first down by about 3 yards.
0: Looked like he was going to get a lot more than that. Nice tackle by Owen Walker. They do pick up the first. No. It's going to be second down.
1: Yeah, it could be close.
0: Second and
1: about 2.5. Close to 3.
0: Yeah. But still could have got a lot more there. Nice open field tackle.
1: All right, pass out of the side on the swing pass, and it's going to be back to the line of scrimmage.
0: It may have gave him a yard or two on that, but another good open field tackle by Channing Loxton there. So, Hollidaysburg moving methodically here on their first drive with 9:30 left here in quarter one. Scoreless ball game. Hollidaysburg at the Fort Hill 42 with a third down and one situation.
1: Vince Albarano, the quarterback for Hollidaysburg. Did I screw it up again?
0: Albarano.
1: Ron. No, James, I'm
0: like
1: just
0: Ron Burgundy.
1: I'm going to call whatever I want to call it.
0: Okay.
1: Albarano.
0: I'm sure his mom will agree.
1: Third down and one for Vince Albarano.
0: There you go.
1: In the Albarano offense now for Hollidaysburg. Handoff left side, and we have a penalty at the snap.
0: Delay. Wow. So now that third and one becomes a third and six. And they're going to have to change that play call. 9:03 left here in quarter one. Very, very sorry for the technical difficulties here. And honestly, Jim, who is to blame?
1: The visitor radio group next to us.
0: Yep.
1: Apparently has some kind of big antenna satellite system that completely jammed our hotspot.
0: Yep.
1: All right, quarterback keeper on the left side. Nowhere to go. He's going to be dropped in the backfield for a loss. That's going to make it fourth down and long for Hollidaysburg, and they got an injured player down on the field.
0: And we do have Ethan down on the sideline. Hello, Ethan. It's about time you showed up.
1: Do we have
2: Hey,
1: Ethan?
2: Guys.
1: Oh, there he is. Okay. We wonder if we lost you, too.
0: All right,
2: I'm having technical difficulties myself.
0: All right, Jim. So let's real quick do starting lineups for both teams in the not so pre Buffalo Wild Wings pregame show. We're in action now.
1: And we're in the Frostburg Auto Parts Crow's Nest.
0: Yes. The Hollidaysburg Golden Tigers in the backfield. We have Isaac Bent. The receivers are Ethan Koch, Will Patamonsky, Isaac Wallace, and JJ Stoltz. Linemen, Lincoln Wirtz, Chris Howells, Roy Reed, Joey Kiefer, and Cooper Henry. The kicker tonight is Devin Walters, and the quarterback is number one, Vince Albarano.
1: Albarano.
0: Yeah.
1: Messing that up all the way
0: around. All right. And, Jim, our keys to victory was brought to you by ACT Personnel. Fort Hill's looking to start this year at 4-0. What could help on offense? Keep that passing game hot. Well, let's do defense. We don't have time. The pressure you created on passers has worked wonderfully. Don't hold back. However, Albarano is the best quarterback you face so far, and he likes to run. Keep that spy at home. Expect the pass. Their run game is weak.
1: And Hollidaysburg to punt after mild gains on their first possession. Dropped at the 10-yard line, but picked back up by Neek. Neek around the right side. Got some space out across the 25. Close to the 26. That's not Neek. That's
0: Walker.
1: That's Walker.
0: No, Loxton, isn't it? It's Channing Loxton.
1: Yeah, Channing Loxton, number seven. Okay.
0: All right, Jim. Starting lineups are brought to you by Chick-fil-A in the Queen City Center. Let's do Fort Hills in the backfield. The aforementioned Channing Loxton is back there with Carson Bender and Neek Taylor. The receiver is Jamison Palmore's tight end, Levi House. The linemen, Easton Peters, A.J. Adams, Casey Martz, Gavin Rose, and Ryder Cannon. The kicker is Bobby Brower, who was missing last week.
1: Right. Soccer game
0: in Kaiser. And the quarterback is number 13, Brady O'Neill. Brady O'Neill, last week. Jim, did you see his stats for last week?
1: Not off the top of my head, no.
0: Okay. He was 5 for 5 through the air for 238 yards, a 48 yards per attempt average with

0: 4 touchdowns.
1: Well, that's what they needed. Needed to get that going. Brady O'Neill now in a wing formation for Fort Hill. They're on the 16-yard line. Going to give it to the fullback. That's going to be Bender. Carson Bender. Going to carry out across to the 23-yard line, it looks like. Pickup of about, no, not 23-yard line. I can put him down at 19, so pickup of about 3.
0: And you know who brought the opening kickoff to us, Jim?
1: Zap Health and Aesthetics out in Crestertown.
0: And?
1: Oh, the Beauty Barn.
0: Yes.
1: Also connected with them. The yep. old...
0: We're trying to make up some time here.
1: And give a shout out to the Boyer family out in Rawlings for listening and telling us that after all the issues there, we sound great. So
0: good.
1: Thank you, Amy and Bill. And you guys sound great doing the soccer games too in the stadium.
0: Oh,
1: we got a mix up in the backfield and trying to fight for yards back at the 15, 16-yard line.
0: Yeah, tough run by Neek there, but it wasn't really a mix up in the backfield, Jim. It was just really, really good penetration by the defensive line for Hollidaysburg. So it's going to be 3rd and 10. That says 9, but it's right there at the original line of scrimmage. So we're going to say 3rd down and 10, ball at the Fort Hill 17.
1: And I give a shout out to the Fort Hill soccer team who made it over a couple humps this year. They beat Allegheny, and they also beat Mountain Ridge last night.
0: All right.
1: So the soccer team at Fort Hill Rolling got the program going now. Over 40 kids on that team.
0: Nice.
1: Here we have 3rd down and 9. Going to be a counter off the left side. Neek breaks one tackle, but not the second. And that's going to be number 7 again. Channing Logson coming from the wing spot.
0: Yep. 1-7.
1: We'll get it figured out.
0: Looks the same. So these two offenses are going to trade punts to start this game. 6:45 left here in quarter one. Still a scoreless ball game. And we want to thank you for joining us, even though we didn't have a pregame show. Brought to you by Buffalo Wild Wings in LaVale.
1: We'll say them a bunch of times.
0: Yeah.
1: And high atop the Frostburg Auto Parts Crow's Nest.
0: Yes.
1: So check out Frostburg Auto Parts if you have auto part needs.
0: And once again, our starting lineups brought to you by Chick-fil-A in the Queen City Center.
1: Blocked. And a punt almost blocked. Flags come out in the backfield, and the ball is going to roll close to the 50-yard line and crosses the 50-yard line down to the 47 of Hollidaysburg. But let's wait and see what the penalty is.
0: Illegal kick.
1: Illegal kick. So what's an illegal kick, James? Shift, illegal shift.
0: Oh, illegal shift.
1: Face down kick.
0: It's so hard to hear up here. I thought he said illegal kick, which there is a thing.
1: Yeah, but it didn't look like it there. So they're going to add 5 yards at the end of the kick, so that's going to put Hollidaysburg inside Fort Hill territory to Fort Hill 47. And Hollidaysburg brings a good crowd, James.
0: Oh, yeah.
1: Big band, cheerleaders. They have a good atmosphere.
0: Big roster.
1: We got 7 buses, it looks like, here from Hollidaysburg.
0: Want to take a guess how many varsity players they have? 66.
1: 6 buses here for Hollidaysburg. Pistol formation, looking to throw. Throwing deep down along the sidelines, overthrown.
0: So he let go of that ball a little earlier than he wanted to. So good defensive pressure there by the Fort Hill Sentinels, making him throw it off timing. 6:07 left here in quarter one. Scoreless ball game. Hollidaysburg with their 2nd drive. First one ended in a punt. And Fort Hill went 3 and out on their 1st drive.
1: All right. Vince Alberano, quarterback for Hollidaysburg.
0: Were you going to say Vince Neal?
1: Vince Neal. He's lost his voice, hasn't he?
0: Yeah.
1: Pistol formation, wing set to the left, single back in the backfield with him.
0: He lost his bikini figure, too.
1: James, we all do.
0: Yeah. He really did, though.
1: Unless you see Zap Health and Aesthetics out in front.
0: There you go. Nice segue.
1: Hand off from the backfield off the right side. Flags come out in the backfield. And a pickup of about 5 yards, depending on what the penalty is. I think Matt Shipboy here behind us is saying illegal shift.
0: I thought it was a motion penalty, which, yeah.
1: Here's a question. Allegheny plays in this stadium.
0: Yeah.
1: Illegal formation. And they have louder speakers, it sounds like. It comes across both sides. But when Fort Hill does, you don't hear it on this side.
0: No. That's because they're the home side over there.
1: Yeah, but still, Allegheny's still over there when they do it. And somehow the speakers work on this side,
0: yeah,
1: too.
0: Yeah, well, maybe they like their visitors a little bit better than Fort Hill does. I don't know.
1: Pistol formation. Alberano looking to throw, rolling to his left, down the sidelines.
0: Overthrown again.
1: Good coverage out there by the

0: real defense.
1: You're rarely going to see Alvarado stay in the pocket and stay stoic. He likes to roll. So, and the keys to victory, I brought up that we need a spy. We need someone to shadow him because he does like to run. He's like the third leading rusher on this offense. So, if you can pressure him to throw in the passes, that's just as good as a sack or a pick. Just make him throw that pass quicker than he wants to.
0: Third down and 15 for Hollidaysburg. 5:49 to go in the first quarter. Nothing, just score. Ball at their own 48-yard line looking to throw. Alvarado now down along the sidelines again. He's got a man down there, but overthrows him by about 10 yards again.
1: Yeah, they're trying to get it out as quick as they can. There's a lot of pressure by the red shirts coming in. Three straight incomplete passes, three straight overthrown passes, and the Golden Tigers are going to have to punt back to Fort Hill. I feel a big punt return coming up from Channing Logsdon here. What do you think?
0: Well, we're hoping. Get the picket fence set up.
1: Yeah.
0: And there's a snap for the punt, and his kick is off, and it's going to go to Channing at about the 13-yard line, running to his right. He's got some space, a stiff arm, and hitting brought down as he crosses the 25. Now Fort Hill's going to take over. Wait, see where the mark is. If you tuned in for pregame and one in here, the Maharishis, big three, we'll do that at halftime.
1: The who?
0: The big three, the Maharishis.
1: Maharishi?
0: I'm having a rough night. I was stung by 36 bees yesterday, or the day before yesterday.
1: You have a little mouth droop there on the left side.
0: Or I'm having a stroke. I was cutting the grass and ran over a bee's nest. They got me.
1: Yep. Some temporary nerve damage.
0: So Fort Hill has it first and 10, their own 27-yard line. O'Neill's a quarterback, wing formation set to the left. They're going to give it to Bender. Bender off the left side. Bender's in the secondary. Bender's got a first down across the 35 to the 39.
1: All right, Fort Hill's first down comes with 5:21 remaining here in the first quarter. They're going to put the ball at the Sentinel 39-yard line. First down, Fort Hill. And, Jim, we have scores around the region. It's crazy now that 7 p.m. is a late kickoff in the region. Yeah. But we had a 7 p.m. kickoff. A lot of scores around the region we'll bring to you after this play, brought to you by Riggleman's and Sons Flooring.
0: Double wing formation for Fort Hill. The official blow the whistle. Something over.
1: Perfect. All right, Jim, let's get some scores over in Romney. Kaiser leads Hampshire 10-0. Frankfurt, it's homecoming in short gap. They lead Northern 14-0.
0: All right, here we got first and 10 for Fort Hill. Their own 39-yard line. Double wing formation behind Brady O'Neill, quarterback for the Sentinels. Moving left to right. Red uniforms, white helmets. Going to give it to Bender off the left side. He's going to plow ahead across the 45 to the 46-yard line.
1: So far it looks like the defensive line, the whole defensive strategy for Hollidaysburg was to shut down the edge runs with Logsdon and Taylor, and they're leaving pretty big gaps there for Carson Bender. So once they start squeezing together, then that's when you hit the edge or you hit the pass. Let's see what happens. Looks like they're getting bunched in there now.
0: Second down and 3. We're going to have a reverse coming around the left side with Nick Taylor. Nick Taylor's got the first down and more and out of bounds inside the 45-yard line. We're going to say he's out at the 44 of Hollidaysburg, it looks like.
1: So we have to stay on top of what the defense looks like from play to play. We have to counter what they're doing. And I don't mean the counter run, which, I mean, that could work too. But, you know, once that defense gets bunched up, hit the edges, once they get spread out, hit the gaps with Bender, they just have to stay vigilant and keep an eye on what the defense presents on every play.
0: First and 10 at the 44-yard line of Hollidaysburg, Fort Hill marching left to right on your radio. And off to Bender again, off the right side, finds a gap. Now he's going to bounce outside. He's got some blocking, 25, 35, 20-yard line. And
1: yeah,
0: out of bounds, just inside the 20.
1: Late shove. He was already out of bounds. He still got a shove. Yeah, the Hollidaysburg team, they're a little chippy. Not sure why, because Hollidaysburg won this game last season.
0: James, you're inside the red zone.
1: And the Red Zone, Jim, is brought to you by Tim Brokhan and Motorcycle City Cumberland, reminding everyone to ride red. do some of this pregame stuff at halftime. How's that sound?
0: Brought to you by

0: Buffalo Wild Wings in LaVale.
1: Yes.
0: And here we got O'Neal. He's going to give it again to Nick Taylor coming around on the jet sweep around the left side. He's got some space. He's got some blocking inside the 10. 5 and down inside the 3-yard line.
1: Very, very surprised I didn't see a flag come out.
0: Yeah, I saw the blocking out there too.
1: Davis Appel Morris had him in the back, pushing him into the turf.
0: But if the contact started off in the front and just kind of rolled
1: and he
0: that
1: turned
0: way,
1: his body, sure.
0: Yeah.
1: I agree.
0: If the contact starts face-to-face, but he spins around on you, then...
1: That's how flags usually come out. They don't see the beginning of the... Right. You know what I mean? They see the end of it. A lot like instead of having offsetting penalties, they see the player who retaliates.
0: Exactly. All right, we got first and goal from the 2-yard line. O'Neal under center, wing set to the right, goes in motion to the left. We give it to Bender off the left side, and Bender is into the end zone. Pushed back. Wait, I thought he was in.
1: I thought he was too.
0: Oh, man, they're saying right at the goal. No, they're saying touchdown now.
1: Yep.
0: Touchdown. Carson Bender, 2 yards out.
1: Yeah, that was a delayed reaction by the officiating crew. We saw it from up here, Jim. His body was on the goal line, but the ball was across it. Even if the ball was over the goal line, it's a touchdown. So a little conference there with the officials, and 3:57 left here, quarter one, and they say Fort Hill has a 6-0 lead, pending this extra point try by Bobby Brower.
0: Bobby Brower, Fort Hill goalie on the soccer team, left-footed kicker on the football team. Snap, the kick is up by Brower, and the kick is good at the 3:57 mark of the first quarter. Your score, Fort Hill 7, Hollidaysburg nothing. Mark coming up here in magic, 100.5.
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0: The forecast, cloudy skies with flurries today.
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2: Awesome.
3: We are back.
4: All right. It's the Allegheny County Game of the Week. And this week it's at Greenway Avenue Stadium as Hollidaysburg comes in 2-1 to take on the Fort Hill Sentinels. Hollidaysburg beat Fort Hill last year up in Hollidaysburg, Pennsylvania. I'm Jim Zeff along with the Maharishi, James Lohr, Ethan McDermott down on the field. Garth and Nasser back in the studio.
2: Now I have a friend named David Lee. I don't know if you ever heard of David Lee. He is the voice of Westwood One, yeah, and Thursday Night NFL. That's David Lee.
4: Okay.
2: Well, this guy that was doing that is not David Lee, but boy, he sounds really close, and I'm sure he was way less expensive.
4: Yeah, we got the Temu version of it.
2: I don't care. It sounds great.
4: David Lee spelled with two V's. And why is it moving? Was there a penalty? We missed a penalty.
2: Yeah, we did.
4: So Fort Hill's kicking off at the Hollidaysburg 45-yard line without an explanation. What's that? Onside?
2: Jim, Frankfurt has scored again.
4: Where are they at in that game?
2: They're in short gap.
4: But I mean, what quarter is it?
2: Oh, first. They started seven.
4: Oh, they started seven. Okay.
2: Yeah. All the Maryland school, or all the Maryland games besides this one, started 6:30.
4: Yeah. All right, Bobby Brower now set to kick for Fort Hill. 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
2: Live ball.
4: Bounced around and jumped on inside the five. Still kicked around. And I think Fort Hill says they have it inside the five-yard line.
2: Yeah, it was recovered down there by Fort Hill's Logan Jones.
4: Logan Jones on a recovery inside the five-yard line.
2: Me and Mr. Jones.
4: We've got a thing going on.
2: Yeah, they're down in the red zone, Jim. Red zone brought to you by Timbrook Honda and Motorcycle City Cumberland, reminding everyone to ride red. I didn't hear either one of you guys to tell me to stop. You want me to keep going?
4: Yeah, keep going. You can sing all you want.
2: Okay, thank you.
4: After, you know, how our pregame went.
2: Yeah, right. Now, Matt's in a band, so he doesn't look as enthused as you. Logan Jones, heads up play.
4: Mr. Jones. All right, here we go. Hand off left side to Bender. Oof. Bender swarmed over in the backfield.
2: They knew that was coming for sure. It's the same play that they ran when they were down there. It was at the four on the previous drive. remaining here in quarter one. Fort Hill with a 7-0 lead after a bobbled kickoff return. Fort Hill recovered at the Hollidaysburg 5. It's now second and goal from the 7.
4: All right. O'Neal under center. Taking it, rolling to his right, looking to throw. He's got pressure. Throws it back to the end zone. He's got a man. Touchdown, Fort Hill.
2: Yeah, it's Levi House with the catch, Jim. The sophomore catches the touchdown. And with 3:09 left here in quarter one, Fort Hill with a 13-0 lead. Bobby Brower out for the extra point try. Hey, Jim, better late than never, right?
4: Hey, you know what? He had a good game last week. And
2: I'm talking about us.
4: I know, right? I'm talking. Yeah. All right, left-footed kicker Bobby Brower out now to kick the extra point. There's a snap. The hold. The kick is up. Brower's kick is good. 3:09 to go in the first quarter. Your score, Fort Hill 14. Hollidaysburg nothing. Stick around. More coming up here on Magic 100 points.

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1: It's the Allegheny County Game of the Week on Magic 100.5. Now back to the field with Jim and James.
2: All right, welcome back, everybody. Fort Hill up now 14-0. Zapfel and Aesthetics kickoff taken by Hollidaysburg at the 2-yard line, straight up the center of the field, out across the 20. Shoestring tackle out across the 23-yard line.
3: It's Hollidaysburg can take over. Pretty quick, but he took a pop down there. He paid for that one. That was Isaac Vent, their starting tailback. Now, Jim, I don't know if you remember, but do you remember a player named Carter Muth for this team?
2: No.
3: He rushed all over Fort Hill last season. He got hurt in the first game. I think he only had 2 carries, and he is not in this game. And they miss him for all sure.
2: Right, first and 10 for Hollidaysburg. They're on 22-yard line, moving right to left. White jerseys, blue pants, white helmets. Ball first and 10, they're on 22. Looking to throw. Down the sidelines again, trying to connect with his receiver out there.
3: Oh, nice defense.
2: Shift around. Nick Taylor out there with a good defense.
3: He was going to the ground, and he was going to catch it. While he was falling, Nick Taylor put his hand right in the breadbasket and denied that pass from being caught. Good, good play. They keep attacking that secondary, and they haven't had a whole lot of success so far.
2: Yeah, that's Vince Albarone, the quarterback, looking for Ethan Koch on the outside. He's done it now about 4 times to him. So shotgun formation again, second down and 10. Looking to throw, takes a snap. He's going to be a quarterback draw this out in the middle, and he's just wrapped up as he gets back to the line of scrimmage.
3: Yeah, there was a host of Sentinels on that tackle. We'll give Parker Beck credit for that. It looked like Gavin Rose was there too.
2: Thank you for tuning in, everybody. Start of this game brought to you by Buffalo Wild Wings in LaVale and the Frostburg Auto Parts Crow's Nest.
3: And we missed the opening coin toss because of all this mess. But opening coin toss was brought to you by Lucas Behavioral Health.
2: Lucas Behavioral Health bringing the coin toss, which Fort Hill won, and then defer on the Lucas Behavioral Health coin toss. Third down and 8 now, looking for, again, quarterback draw.
3: There
2: again,
3: he is.
2: And still nowhere again. This time it's going to be a sack.
3: Yep, and that's Jacob Van Meter on the tackle.
2: He wasn't able to get back a lot of scrimmage from before that and 11.
3: Well, it was a great play for him. He was tied up by the blocker, but once Albarone ran past him, he just completely broke free the block and wrapped him up, brought him down.
2: That's going to be Channing Longson back deep for Fort Hill, number 7.
3: How about a big return this time?
2: Okay, that is number 7 back there. There's a snap. It's going to be a short kick and out of bounds inside Hollidaysburg territory.
3: That's a desperation. Let's just get it all out into the air kind of punt.
2: Fort Hill showing a lot of speed this year on the defensive line. That's kind of where they've been killing people.
3: Yep.
2: Yeah, I've talked to a lot of coaches who feel their defensive line this year is a lot faster and better than last year's.
3: Well, you look at Hollidaysburg, a lot of their players out there returned from last year's win over Fort Hill. And you're not going to be here next week for the Fort Hill Bridgeport game. And one of the questions I was going to ask Ethan was, you know, Bridgeport returns pretty much the same team that beat Fort Hill last season, and Fort Hill returns a much different looking team. Which one's more important?
2: Yeah. Well, a lot of people think Fort Hill is playing a little bit better this year than last year as far as on the line goes. I'm going to have a handoff to Bender. But Bender's wrapped up immediately, and he might have got back to the line of scrimmage.
3: Yeah, he never went down, but they stopped his momentum, so the play blown dead.
2: Okay, they're saying he got to the line of scrimmage, so it's going to be second down and 10. With 1:27 to go in the first quarter, Fort Hill up 14-0 over Hollidaysburg. We're going to have it second and 10 at the Hollidaysburg, just shy of their 45-yard line.
3: Okay, Jim, score update brought to you by Riggleman's & Sons Flooring in Oakland. We have Mountain Ridge in the first quarter, leading Southern Anne Arundel 14-0. Frankfort at their homecoming on top of Northern 23-0. And over in Romney, it's Kaiser 17, Hampshire 0. And if you're listening for Allegheny score, they will not play until tomorrow. They

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1: That was a late season loss, Allegheny, last year. We got a timeout. James, let's take a quick timeout also. 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
1: 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Now back to the field with Jim and James.
2: All right, thank you, Garth and Asher. Back in the studio, I'm Jim Zepp along with the Maharishi James Lord. Ethan McDermott down on the field. We haven't heard much from Ethan. And Ethan, what's the weather prediction for tonight?
3: Well, guys, before the game, I said I think by halftime it should be in the high 50s. It's the last I saw.
2: Yeah, it's pretty clear out tonight. It's starting to feel like fall, James.
4: That's my favorite time of year, buddy.
2: 51 seconds to go in the first quarter. Fort Hill up 14-0 over Hollidaysburg. Fort Hill has the ball. Second and nine from the 45, just shy of the 45-yard line of Hollidaysburg. Brady O'Neill's a quarterback. He's got a wing formation behind him. Wing set to the left. Play action pass, looking to throw. He's going to throw deep down the sideline. He's got a man down there. They connect with him inside the 5-yard line. Touchdown, Fort Hill Sentinels. Touchdown to Jameson Powell Morris.
5: Yeah, it's great to see Fort Hill starting to mix up the pass. Hollidaysburg obviously was not ready for this. And, you know, a lot of people, I heard last week, Jim, from Garrett County, they're like, yeah, Fort Hill, they're passing all over poor Southern, blah, blah, blah. Yeah, but they're getting ready for Hollidaysburg.
2: Yeah.
5: You know, Hollidaysburg was expecting them just to run, run, run. And here we have two touchdowns.
2: Two touchdown passes.
5: Passes. Right.
2: 46-yard touchdown pass and a 7-yard touchdown pass.
5: Yep. So he's 2 for 2 today with two touchdown passes. Levi House and Jameson Powell Morris.
2: Extra point by Bobby Brower is up and good at 42 seconds to go in the first quarter. Your score, Fort Hill 21, Hollidaysburg nothing. More coming up on Magic 100.5.

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0: It's the Allegheny County Game of the Week on Magic 100.5. Now back to the field with Jim and James.
1: All right, welcome back, everybody. 21-0 is your score. 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The old sheets there on the corner. James, that was a two-play drive by Fort Hill. Started off at the 46-yard line. 45-yard line, that is, of 47-yard line of Hollidaysburg, and 46-yard touchdown pass by Brady O'Neill to Pal Morris. Here we got a handoff off the left side for Hollidaysburg. Got across the 30s and be a first down out to the 32-yard line.
2: Thank God that Owen Walker was there, because there was nobody between Isaac Vent and the end zone except for Owen Walker, and he took him down.
1: All right, here we got a roll out to the right side, out to the 40-yard line. It's a pickup of about 7-yard line. 7 yards, that is.
2: Be second down and three. Hollidaysburg has the ball thrown 40 with 15 seconds left. This may be the last play of the quarter, with Fort Hill leading the Golden Tigers 21-0.
1: Pistol formation as Hollidaysburg is in a rush right now. He's going to hand off to the right side on a draw to the right.
2: That's
1: guard,
2: a first down.
1: And that's going to be just across the first down marker. And that's going to do it for the first quarter. At the end of one, your score, Fort Hill 21, Hollidaysburg nothing. Stick around. Second quarter action coming up here on Magic 100.5.
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0: And first and 10.
1: Yeah.
0: It's a handoff over around the right side and breaking some tackles inside the 50-yard line.
1: Fumbled.
0: The ball comes out.
1: Oh,
0: I think it went out of bounds.
1: It did. Oh, boy. That's a big running back down there that time. They had Grayson Snyder carry the ball. He's a little bit of a thunder and lightning to Isaac Vince, small, scatty kind of body, you know.
0: Is the scoreboard frozen? Because it still says 3rd and 1.
1: I think so. Unless someone got up to use the facilities and they haven't come back yet.
0: All right, pistol formation. Handoff up the middle again. This time going nowhere. Pick up of about 1 yard, it looked like.
1: 2.
0: 2 yards.
1: Yep. And that time it was the same ball carrier that fumbled it on the last play. That's Grayson Snyder for the Golden Tigers. Hollidaysburg again in Fort Hill territory, but they still have 0 points to show for it. I think this is the 3rd time they've been in Fort Hill territory, right, Jim?
0: It is, and it's pistol formation again. It's going to be an option to the right to pitch. Now across the 40-yard line and out of bounds at the 39.
1: Yeah, they're going to be 3 yards shy of that first down. It'll be 3rd down and 3. And the clock still says 11:53. That's not right.
0: No, it did. Yeah, the clock froze. So I'm not sure how much time is left. Or
1: I bet I know what the culprit is, Jim. Right there.
0: Yeah. He's gotten everybody up here in the booth tonight.
1: Yep.
0: A lot of electronic interference going on up here. Pistol formation. It's going to be a quarterback keep as he looked the pitcher to the right, decided not to, and took it off the right guard for about 2 yards.
1: Yeah, I bet he wishes he would have pitched that because Levi House and who was that? Gavin Rose sandwiched him pretty good with some help down there from Jaden Beck.
0: So, James, the clock started working and they got it going again, but they started the clock where it was stuck at, so we're a good minute and a half off.
1: Whoops. Well, that's the official's problem.
0: Yeah, okay, 4th and 2. They're going for Hollidaysburg going for 4th and 2 from the 38 of Fort Hill, trailing 21-0. Alboron is the quarterback. He's in a pistol formation, single back set to his left.
1: Look, trying to draw him off sides, Jim. May see a timeout here.
0: Going to take the snap. He's going to keep it himself up the right side. He's hit. And he's not going to get the first down. Fort Hill is going to take over.
1: So many Sentinels to credit there. But we're going to credit who we got here, Jim. Christian Riley for sure.
0: So, James, we got 34 Snyder in the backfield for Hollidaysburg. Coming into this game, we didn't have much on him in the running back position,
1: did
0: we?
1: No. No, not at all. So Fort Hill's going to take over at their own 38-yard line with the – that can't be right? 11:03?
0: It's not right, but that's what they're going with.
1: Yeah, okay. So with most of the second quarter to go, Fort Hill leading 21-0 here. They have the ball once again. Hollidaysburg has no answer to the Fort Hill passing game tonight.
0: Barry O'Neill's going to hand it off to Bender off the right side. He stops, shifts into the secondary. Close to the first down, and I think he's got it at the 48-yard line.
1: Yeah, tripped up down there by Golden Tiger player Jay Alvarano, who plays quarterback.
0: I can say he's a short. I can put him down to 47.
1: Well, you know what? You know what the opportunity that is ideal when you have second and short, right?
0: Oh, you throw the ball.
1: Absolutely. Let's do a little play action, right?
0: Yep. Especially on the wing tee.
1: Yeah. Well, they're not playing the wing tee now. Oh, yeah,
0: they got double wing tee.
1: They got double wing, yes.
0: O'Neill under center. 2nd down and 1, and it's going to be a reverse coming around the left side to Neek. And flags come down in the backfield. 2 flags come down. That's not a good sign.
1: No, it's not.
0: As he picked up, he had the 1st down.
1: Holding.
0: So holding. Holding against Fort Hill is going to push it back.
1: So that means the ball will be back at their own 38 once again.
0: This is almost a homecoming crowd lately, you know, with Hollidaysburg. And,
1: yeah, you're right.
0: A lot of people here tonight.
1: Oh, yeah.

0: So if you pick up a two.
1: Oh, they fumbled it.
2: Holiday's work takes over on a fumble.
1: Wow, that is insane. He was down. Ethan, was he down or not?
3: Yeah, guys, he definitely had his elbow on the turf and the ball got ripped off.
1: Mm-mm-mm. Lucky break for the Golden Tigers. Let's see if Fort Hill doesn't let it sway him here on defense. So far, defense has done a great job shutting down that Golden Tiger passing attack. A lot of overthrown passes by Alberano because of the pressure that the Fort Hill defensive line has posed.
2: Looking to throw again, Alberano. Down the left side. Good coverage down there.
1: Did he catch it? No, it was intercepted. No, it was incomplete. Okay. Hey, great effort down there by number zero, Melo Palmisano. While the receiver was juggling that pass, he came down, dove, tried to catch it and pick it off, but it hits the turf instead. I think when he dove for the ball, his helmet hit it and knocked it out of the grasp of the receiver. But, hey, we'll take an incomplete pass. That's great.
2: Isaac Benn is out there at the running back position now for Hollidaysburg. Alberano trying to draw Fort Hill offsides with a couple hard calls there. Doesn't work. Looks back to the sideline to get another call. Alberano pistol formation. Isaac Bent sent to his left. Two wideouts on each side. Spread formation for Hollidaysburg. Alberano takes a snap. He's got a rush. Throws it quickly off the left side and out of bounds. He had to get that one off, and he's hit as he throws it.
1: Yep. So I don't like those. I don't like those flag routes towards the sideline. A lot of times they get thrown out of bounds. Intended for Ethan Koch. Just have him do a go route. You know what I mean? Along the sideline.
2: Yeah.
1: Do a go route. But don't run towards the sideline.
2: I tell you what, they're throwing a lot of pass plays that requires a lot of time in the pocket.
1: Yeah, and they just don't have the time.
2: Third down and 10 at the Fort Hill 37-yard line for Hollidaysburg, trailing 21-0. Look at the throw. Got a rush again. He's got to spin out of it. Now he's scrambling to his left. Lobbed it down middle of the field. He's got a guy caught inside the 10. Touchdown, Hollidaysburg on a broken play.
1: Yeah, and I'll tell you right now, the coverage stopped whenever they saw Christian Riley grab a hold of Jay Alvarado in the pocket, and that allowed the receiver to get separation. They stopped because they thought Riley was going to sack him. You never, ever, ever stop until the whistle is blown.
2: 37-yard touchdown pass to McHugh. To 21-6 now, pending the extra point. And that snap is down. The kick is up. And it's good with 9:27 to go here in the second quarter. Fort Hill 21, Hollidaysburg 7. More coming up here at Magic 100.5.
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0: It's the Allegheny County Game of the Week on Magic 100.5. Now back to the field with Jim and James.
1: All right, welcome back, everyone. It's the Allegheny County Game of the Week here at Greenway Avenue Stadium. 9:27 left here in quarter two, right before the break. It was a touchdown pass from Jay Alvarado to
2: McHugh,
1: and the extra point was good. And now your score, 4-21, Hollidaysburg 7. That kickoff's going to go out of bounds, and it's going to draw the flag. That kickoff brought to you by Zapp Health and Aesthetics and the Beauty Barn. I'm James Orr. My partner is Jim Zapp with Ethan McDermott on the sideline and Garth Nasser back in the studio. And, Jim, that first quarter was all Fort Hill.
2: It was.
1: And so far they're shutting out Fort Hill here in the second quarter. Fort Hill, it's important for them to get that 21-point cushion back. And it's more importantly, Ethan picked Fort Hill to win this game by 21, and I said 14. So it's in Ethan's best interest that they get that 21-point cushion back. Fort Hill can't get complacent with Hollidaysburg. You remember what happened last year? Do you?
2: I do. Okay. And it was right before the half, that field goal attempt in.
1: Well, the blocked field goal return for touchdown was the last play of the half.
2: Yeah. Nick Taylor off the right side into the secondary. He's got a first down or more inside the 40-yard line of Hollidaysburg.
1: Literally took three players to bring him down. And what's he go? $140, right? $150?
2: Yeah, has a counter off the right side.
1: He goes $145. That's what I weighed when I played my senior year.
2: But James, he's got some speed.
1: So did I, but not that kind of speed. That's not Neat Taylor. That's Sleek Taylor right there, buddy.
2: First and 10 for Fort Hill at the 37-yard line of Hollidaysburg. They're up 21-7. 9:06 to go in the second quarter. Double wing formation behind O'Neill. Turns and gives it to Bender. Bender off the left side. He falls forward across the 35-yard line.
1: What do you like better, Sleek Taylor or Streak Taylor?
2: Ooh, I like Streak Taylor.
1: There you go.
2: Garth referencing an old song from, what's that, the 70s? They call him the Streak.
1: Yeah, it was Ray Stevens.
2: Ray Stevens, yeah. Don't look, Martha.
1: Yeah, wrong kind of Streak. What do you think, Ethan? Do you like Sleek or Streak? I see him down there shaking his head.
3: I would go with Streak.
1: Okay.
2: Yeah, he wasn't around in the 70s anyway.
1: No.
2: All right, double wing formation for Fort Hill, second down and 7 at the 34-yard line of Hollidaysburg. O'Neill gives it to Bender again. He can try to bounce it outside, turns back inside again. He's fighting for whatever yards he can get. He gets down to the 32, so pick up about 2 yards.
1: I'll tell you what, that was really, really tough run, and that was impressive from Carson Bender because they had him stopped in the backfield, and he made 3 or 4 miss. He runs into 3 or more different defenders.
2: Yeah.
1: And they still couldn't bring him down. They blew the whistle because his progress has stopped. And that's not the first play in this game where he didn't go down, where they blew it dead because his progress has stopped. So he is, like, running like he's on a mission right now.
2: All right, we get third down and 5 for Fort Hill. The 32-yard line of Hollidaysburg. Fort Hill up 21-7. 7:35 to go here in the second quarter.
1: How about Carson Splendor? You like that one?
2: We know what that means. Quick pitch to the left. Stiff arm outside, down the sidelines, hit and knocked out of bounds. I think that's Logston with the carry.
1: Janning Logston. He got the first down.
2: And Ethan, is there a lot of pushing and shoving going on down there?
1: Oh, yeah.
2: That happened right in front of you there.
1: He's not even listening.
2: He's connected.
3: Sorry, guys. I had some of my old kids come up and yell.
2: Oh, okay.
1: Yeah, I saw you looking at him.
2: Looked like some pushing and shoving on the sideline there, Ethan, as he went out of bounds.
3: Yeah, there was. I won't mention the name, but he kind of got lucky. There wasn't a flag for what he threw the football at afterwards.
2: All right, first and 10, the 26-yard line of Hollidaysburg. Wing set to the left.
1: There you go.
2: Going to give it to Nick Taylor off the right side, pushing his blockers ahead, trying to find something, turns inside, and picks up about 2 yards and a tough run for 2 yards for Nick.
1: Some angry blocking down here by Gavin Rose. All the defenders for the Golden Tigers were up there where he got tackled, but Gavin Rose was at least 10 yards downfield with his guy.
2: I'm going to say not quite 2 yards. That's going to be second down and 9 for Fort Hill at the 25-yard line of Hollidaysburg. Fort Hill up 21-7, 6:56 to go here before the half. Again, nice crowd here at Greenway Avenue Stadium.
1: This game has the vibe

0: as the championship game last year with Patuxent, doesn't it?
1: Kind of does, yeah. Hand off to Bender on the trap off the right side, and they've been throwing that trap. And Ethan, what have they been doing to the trap on the defensive line?
2: Yeah, they've been sitting those big fellas kind of down. In the first quarter there, they were blitzing the trap, which never works well. I think they kind of keyed into that and slowed down the blitzing.
1: The old Gary Noose and John Alkire way to stop the wing T trap was you put a smaller speedy guy at nose guard and you have him chase the guard that pulls.
0: And for the folks under 50, those were Bishop Walsh football coaches.
1: Yeah, you put a guy at the nose guard that was usually a running back.
0: Fort Hill timeout.
1: Fort Hill timeout. We'll take a timeout off, so we'll finish that thought after this. 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
4: 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Now back to the field with Jim and James.
1: All right, welcome back, everybody. The Allegheny County Game of the Week here on Magic 100.5. 6:04 to go in the second quarter. Your score, Fort Hill 21 and Hollidaysburg 7. James, you got some scoring updates.
0: Yes, I do, Jim. Courtesy of Riggleman's and Sons Flooring over in Short Gap. It's homecoming for the Frankfort Falcons. Getting close to halftime there. They lead Northern 37-0. Also, homecoming in Frostburg in the first quarter. Mountain Ridge leads Southern 28-0 at Southern in Arundel County. Not Southern Garrett, they've already played them. And over in Romney, Kaiser in the second quarter, close to halftime, they lead Hampshire 24-0.
1: All right, play action pass, looking to throw. Screen, James, in the middle of the field.
0: Yes.
1: O'Neal.
0: Get it.
1: Gets it inside the 5-yard line, down the 2-yard line, and James' dream comes true. Fort Hill throws a screen.
0: Yes, baby. See? Success. Almost resulted in a touchdown. Jim, they're in the red zone. Red zone is brought to you by Timber Conda and Motorcycle City Cumberland, reminding everyone to ride red and reminding everyone throw the screen pass.
1: And James, we had an aggressive defensive line coming after those traps.
0: Exactly.
1: So what do you do to that?
0: Counter it.
1: With a screen.
0: You bet it. You bet. You get it right over their heads. You get them close to the quarterback. He dumps it over their heads. Boom. You eliminate half of the defense.
1: All right. First and goal for Fort Hill at the 2-yard line. Double wing formation. Bender off the right side. He dodges one, and he's not going to dodge the second and third. He's going to be thrown for a loss.
0: Tell you what, down there for Hollidaysburg, Tyler Rogers, boy, he is good. He is a great defensive player. What do you think, Ethan? I think I've seen him in there on about 95% of the tackles.
2: Yeah, guys, he's getting in, and he's getting past all the pulling guards. They're not able to get him, which is that's a great thing for a defensive lineman to miss those guards.
1: And if they're pulling, if they're trying to do a trap or pull, then you need a fast guy there, and that's what, you know, I started talking about that before we went on a break, that back in the 80s, the old trap buster was having a speedy nose guard.
0: I got a funny story here after this play.
1: And we're doing a pistol formation here, James, from the 4-yard line. Takes a snap, running to his left. Or is this a Wildcat? Who's that with the ball? In the end zone?
0: That's Levi.
1: Levi House. Touchdown, Fort Hill Sentinels. Levi came in a pistol formation.
0: Yep. Levi with the Wildcat. Snap and run 4 yards for the touchdown. 4:36 left in this first half, and Fort Hill now leads 27-7. 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It is Nailers Ace Hardware.
1: Yeah, going back to that thought, Gary Noose, he would always put a running back at nose guard and have him chase the pulling guards on those traps. And that seemed to work pretty well back there in the 80s on the trap plays. Bobby Brower's extra kick, point kick is up, and it's good. 4:36 to go before the half. Your score, Fort Hill 28, Hollidaysburg 7. 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
5: 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We're at Greenway Avenue Stadium. 4:36 left here in the first half. Fort Hill leads Hollidaysburg 28-7. Right before the break, it was a wildcat snap and run to Levi House for the touchdown. Bobby Brower's extra point was good. Once again, Fort Hill leading Hollidaysburg 28-7. 4:36 left here in the first half. I'm James Orr. My partner is Jim Zapp with Ethan McDermott down on the sideline and Garth Nasser back in the studio. 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
6: All right, screen attempt. Oh, it looked like a screen, but I guess it wasn't. It was a pass across the middle. Almost had a screen field to it. Falls incomplete.
5: And what I say earlier in this game, guys, I said that Alberano rarely stays in that pocket stoic. He usually rolls left and right. That time he stayed in the pocket, and he had to get rid of it real quick. A lot of pressure up front by the Fort Hill Sentinel D-line.
6: All right, looking to throw again down along the sidelines.
5: Oh, nice catch.
6: Caught across the 35-yard line right on the sideline. First down for Hollidaysburg.
5: And that was great defense down there by Channing Logson. I don't know how he caught that ball.
6: Ethan Copeland, the reception for Hollidaysburg. He's been trying to get it to him throughout the whole first half.
5: He's his leading receiver.
6: Alberuno now in a pistol formation, three wide outs to the left.
5: Who?
6: Alberano.
5: There you go.
6: I think I got it right.
5: That time you said Alberuno.
6: It's going to be all kinds of different stuff. Just let it go. Just let me do my thing.
5: Just like Ron Burgundy, Alberano.
6: I'm going to call him VB here soon for Vince Alberano.
5: There you go.
6: Looking to throw deep down along the sideline. And pushing and shove. Oh, just across his hands. Tell you what, he did a shove against the defender that time to gain some distance.
5: Well, I'll tell you, Jim, maybe you didn't see it, but Coke also gave a shove.
6: That's what I was talking about.
5: Oh, okay. I was
6: talking about Hollidaysburg, yeah.
5: Right. No flag, though, on the play. 4:20 left here in the first half. Fort Hill with a 28-7 lead atop Hollidaysburg. Golden Tigers have it, the ball at their own 35-yard line. Second down and 10.
6: All right, Alberano, pistol formation. Two wide outs to the left, two to the right. Single back in the backfield, set to his left. It's going to be Isaac Vince sent to his left. Looking to throw again. Quick out to the right side. Falls incomplete. It's going to be third down.
5: That time he tried to hit
7: one.
6: Good.
7: One thing I would like to see Fort Hill do defensively is get Harley Twig out of that pass coverage and kind of let him do what he does best and get a little pass rush on that quarterback.
5: Ethan, a big fan of Harley Twig.
6: He is. He mentions him all the time.
5: Yeah, that time a big part of this offense is Will Padamonski, and we haven't said his name yet, but that's who he tried to get the ball to this last time out of the tight end spot.
6: Three wide outs to the left. One goes in motion across the backfield. And now Alberano looking to throw again. He's got pressure. He's got to run with it up the middle. And he's brought down across the 40-yard line to the 47.
5: Yep, nice tackle down there by Fort Hill's Jaden Beck.
6: But he did find some room there. It's going to be fourth down and about four, long three.
5: And you got to go for it, right? But if you don't get it here, they're going to try and draw them off sides. I bet they call a timeout here. You can't get Fort Hill this good a field position if you can't convert.
6: Yeah, 19 seconds on the play clock, and Alberano's out there in that spread. He's got three wide outs to his left, one on the right, single back in the backfield with him. Sends his tight end in motion in front of him.
5: Oh, almost did it. Almost.
6: He is trying to get him to jump, and we almost got a Fort Hill jump. But that's going to do it.
5: Yep.
6: And they're going to call a timeout right before the a penalty there, James. Do some scores?
5: I can do some scores.
6: While we got a quick timeout here.
5: Jim, scores are brought to you personally by Riggleman's and Sons Flooring in Oakland. Kaiser leads Hampshire 24-0. 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